0: City-bound passing Cheaper Street following an earlier crash. The Westgate struggling too into the Burnley post-peak and also an earlier breakdown. A shambles for the ring road Altona-bound. Prince's Freeway ramp. There's works that continue on the barrier. The left-hand lane is closed and delays still back to the Deer Park bypass. Springvale Homemakers huge half-yearly clearance. Unbeatable deals from Harvey Norman, Domain, IKEA, Anaconda, JB Hi-Fi and more. Springvale Homemakers half-yearly clearance on now. And that's the latest traffic on Smooth 91.5.
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2: With your 10 o'clock news headlines, good morning, I'm Emma Duxbury. Federal Energy Minister Chris Bowen has asked the Energy and Competition watchdogs to investigate amid claims energy giants may have breached misconduct laws by pushing through huge increases in daily supply charges. Some customers have been told their daily charge will go up from next month by as much as 86%. Mr Bowen says if retailers' underlying costs are coming down, customers should also be feeling the benefits. A major review has found most IVF add-ons have no proven fertility benefits, despite clinics charging thousands of dollars for the extras during treatment. Up to 90% of IVF patients pay for add-ons like steroids, plasma injections and acupuncture to try and increase their chances of having a baby. But an investigation has found seven of the common extras had little or no evidence of increasing birth rates. The Albanese government is continuing to defend its tax deal with the Greens. Labor will get its changes to capital gains tax and negative gearing over the line, but only after tightening the rules around self-managed super funds. People will no longer be able to get a tax advantage by using their fund to purchase a property. Government Minister Tanya Plibersek says it's a very small change and will not affect many people, but Nationals leader Matt Canavan argues self-managed funds have been blindsided. A report has found more than 14 million Australians have a weight problem. New data from the Australian Institute of Health and Welfare shows 2 in 3 adults and 1 in 4 children were overweight or obese in 2024. And a Sydney mum who was attacked by a shark at Coogee Beach has briefly woken from an induced coma. 34-year-old Leah Stewart has undergone multiple surgeries and has had her arm amputated. She's been able to tell her partner and her mum she loved them.
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2: Updating sport, North Melbourne ruck Tristan Cherry will miss Sunday's clash against Essendon. He copped a hit to the jaw during the Kangaroos' win over Richmond and scans have revealed a fracture that requires surgery. Australia has dominated their women's T20 World Cup match against Pakistan, winning by 113 runs. After setting a target of 200, they bowled their opponents out for 86. And at the FIFA World Cup, Cristiano Ronaldo has scored 2 goals in Portugal's 5-0 win over Uzbekistan. England and Ghana have played out a nil-all draw. A short time ago, it was nil-all between Panama and Croatia at halftime.
1: Smooth weather.
2: A possible shower today, heading for tops of 16 degrees. Partly cloudy tomorrow with highs of 15. A few clouds about Friday and Saturday. And that's the latest on Smooth 91.5.
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6: 1359 50, that is our number that you should have as a favourite in your phone, because when you hear I'm so excited, Pointer Sisters, that's when you want to be calling that number to get your share of $20,000. 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

0: 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George Michael, Faith That's Smooth with more music and less talk. 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School holidays just around the corner. If you're looking for a unique experience whale watching, they're magnificent creatures. And it's definitely the right time of year to go do that. 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I'm going to get more music on for you next. 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

0: Melbourne's home of the Feel Good Smooth 91.5 with Toto. More music and less talk. Hello, it's Ty. Just having a look at the webcams at Mount Buller. There are people sliding down a very narrow strip of what I assume is man-made snow on Bourke Street. Hopefully, July, fingers crossed, will bring some good dumps. Let's get into the final hour of a Wednesday morning. Hope we can enjoy it together. Next at Smooth 91.5.
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13: 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Investing carries risk. Several sets of lights are on flash through Altona North, Point Cook and Laverton. Do be careful if you're heading on through. Otherwise, the major arterials, Monash Freeway, heavy going from Stevenson's Road to High Street. That's due to ongoing roadworks. Likewise, Eastlink is struggling southbound before Fern Tree Gully Road. All the others doing fine. Just a reminder of pesky roadworks in Berwick. Clyde Road at the Monash Freeway is down to one lane. 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And that's the latest traffic on Smooth 91.5.
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14: I'm Marianne Harris. Good morning. The Albanese government is continuing to defend its contentious tax changes, arguing its deal with the Greens will affect very few investors. The minor party has forced Labor to tighten rules around self-managed superannuation funds, along with capital gains and negative gearing concessions. Senior Labor Minister Tanya Plibersek says it's just part of the negotiation process.
15: And very few people will be affected by this and very few properties will be affected. And by the way, if you're already doing something, no change to what you're already doing.
14: The US Senate has voted to direct President Donald Trump to stop the US military campaign against Iran or seek approval from Congress. Four Republicans voted with almost all Democrats to support the House's disapproval of the war. The non-binding measure is Capitol Hill's sharpest symbolic pushback of the war so far. A heat wave is lingering over Europe with dozens of drowning deaths.

0: recorded across France and Germany. The severe conditions have seen temperatures nearing 40 degrees, prompting nationwide warnings, transport disruption and signs of strain on wildlife and at tourist hotspots. Smart Traveller is urging all Aussies to be vigilant when it comes to applying for visas to Bali. This comes as many are falling victim to elaborate-looking scams, with websites resembling that of the official Indonesian government site. Parents will be able to access almost $30,000 in paid parental leave to help care for a newborn or adopted child. The scheme will be extended by the federal government from the 1st of July. And tributes are flowing for Aussie icon Darryl Braithwaite, who at the age of 77 has announced he'll no longer play live gigs.
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0: To sport, and two Dockers players have signed contract extensions. Utility Corey Wagner is staying for an extra 2 years, taking him up to the end of 2028. Forward Charlie Nicholls has signed on until the end of next season. Zach Butters says the AFL isn't ready for NRL-style honesty about player movement as he weighs offers to become his code's richest footballer. He says he won't make a decision until the season is over. Australia has defeated Pakistan by 113 runs at the Women's T20 World Cup, but there is concern over a finger injury to Beth Mooney. And to the World Cup, and the Democratic Republic of Congo will go up against Colombia at midday.
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0: Cloudy with a possible shower today and a top of 16. Partly cloudy tomorrow with a chance of morning fog reaching 15 degrees. Partly cloudy skies forecast for Friday and Saturday with a top of 13. And that's the latest on Smooth 91.5.
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0: She'll be back in Australia in October. It's Olivia Dean at Smooth FM with more music and less talk. It's a sold-out tour. I did a quick scan on the official ticket reselling websites. Doesn't look like anybody's trying to get rid of their tickets. I'm not surprised. 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
7: Melbourne's traffic on Smooth 91.5.
8: 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There's debris to watch out for on the ring road travelling Altonabound after Furlong Road. It's in the right-hand lane. Speed set back to 40k's past that. Also, daytime works on the Monash Freeway inbound between Warrigal Road and High Street in the left-hand lane with speed back to 40 there as well. And a crash in Croydon on Mount Dandenong Road. It's closed eastbound between Bayswater Road and Dorset Road. Use Bayswater Road and Eastfield Road instead. 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And that's the latest traffic on Smooth 91.5.
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10: Good afternoon, I'm Heidi Tiltons. Australia's inflation rate has dipped slightly according to the latest data from the Bureau of Statistics. CPI came in at 4% in the 12 months to May, down from 4.2% in the year to April. The ABS says the largest contributor to annual inflation in May was housing, which rose by 6.5%. There was also a 3.3% rise in food prices. One Nation leader Pauline Hanson says she fully supports paid parental leave, but businesses shouldn't be forced to extend government benefits. From July, new parents will be able to claim 26 weeks of taxpayer-funded leave, which is paid at the minimum wage. Senator Hanson has dismissed Labor's claim the measure would be at risk if she or the coalition were in power.
11: My concern is if it's put on big business or any business at all paid parental leave, they wouldn't be able to afford it. The cost to business these days is extremely hard. So, no, paid parental leave, got my full support.
10: The association that represents self-managed super funds says it's been blindsided by Labor's tax changes. The Albanese government has secured the support of the Greens to pass contentious adjustments to capital gains and negative gearing. The legislation will also restrict people from using their self-managed fund to borrow for a property. The United States and Tehran are at odds over whether Iranian negotiators agreed to allow nuclear inspectors in during the weekend's peace talks. Iran's foreign ministry says it has not given the International Atomic Energy Agency permission to visit its damaged nuclear sites. But Donald Trump says these reports are wrong, insisting arrangements were made during negotiations in Switzerland.
12: They know they're wrong. They told us inside and we have it down 100% inspections. And if they were right, I'd cancel the meetings right now.
10: And fans on a San Francisco trolley car have been treated to an impromptu concert. Pat Monahan from 90s pop rock band Train belting out his Grammy-winning ballad, Drops of Jupiter.
13: 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Did you make it to the Milky Way to see the lights all faded and that heaven is overrated?
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10: Updating sport, and it's been a big day at the FIFA World Cup. Croatia has defeated Panama 1-0. Earlier, England and Ghana drew nil-all, while Portugal thrashed Uzbekistan 5-0. Meantime, there are calls from a Socceroos midfielder for bosses and school

0: principles to let Aussies watch Friday's World Cup clash. Australia only needs a draw with Paraguay to guarantee progression to the round of 32. And Australia has maintained its perfect record at the Women's T20 World Cup, winning its fourth match by 113 runs over Pakistan in Leeds. Elise Perry named player of the match with a knock of 71 from 48 balls. She also took 2 wickets for 9 runs in her only over.
1: Smooth weather.
0: The chance of a shower. Temperatures dropping to 9 degrees tonight. Cloudy tomorrow with a top of 15. Looking further ahead, grey skies on Friday, partly cloudy on Saturday. Right now in the city, it's 13 degrees, and that's the latest on Smooth.
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3: 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Let's get into an afternoon together. 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Smooth.

0: Oh, yes, pretty part of the world, isn't it? Sorrento Moon there from Tina Arena at Smooth 91.5. Hello, it's Ty. I know Mike Purso from the More Music Breakfast Show is very much looking forward to the drinks and the canapes with this after-hours experience, but also most definitely the curator-led tour. Cartier is on now at NGV. 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

0: Michael Jackson, The Way You Make Me Feel. It's Smooth FM with more music and less talk. G'day, it's Ty Frost. No doubt a bit of shopping happening this week in the lead up to the end of financial year. 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You did a good thing. Big Mountain, Baby, I Love Your Way. 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

0: Bryan Adams and Mel C are part of More Music and Less Talk at Smooth FM. The Feel Good Workday continues next with Simon Diaz. And then when you're ready to put a bit of distance between work and whatever's going on at home, Byron Webb will do that transition with even more feel-good songs. Thanks for listening. 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
4: 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There's a breakdown on the Deer Park bypass inbound after Robinson's Road. The left-hand lane is closed. Delays getting through. Also a pull down following an earlier collision on the Deer Park bypass outbound exit to Christie's Road. It's partially blocked, but traffic is getting through with caution. Daytime works continue on the Monash Freeway inbound between Warrigal Road and High Street. They're in the left-hand lane. And a crash in Croydon, Mount Dandenong Road eastbound before Dorset Road. Honda's end of financial year event is on now with great deals available across a select Honda range. 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Limited time offers only while stocks last. And that's the latest traffic on Smooth 91.5.
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6: Good afternoon, I'm Heidi Tiltons. The Treasurer is welcoming the latest inflation data showing the monthly and annual figure has dipped slightly. It's the second consecutive month that headline inflation has fallen. It now sits at 4% for the year to May. Jim Chalmers says today's numbers are better than what the market had been expecting and what was forecast.
7: Headline inflation fell 0.7% in the month of May, which is down from a rise of 0.4% in April. That means headline inflation was 4% in the 12 months to May, which was down from 4.2%.
6: Labor claims a collapse in auction clearance rates and falling house prices is just market correction. Experts say confidence in the property market is deteriorating off the back of changes to capital gains, negative gearing and trusts. Housing Minister Claire O'Neill has told the ABC the market is doing its job.
8: I think the housing market's cyclical in Australia, a very uncontroversial comment. We see periods of very significant house price growth and then we see the market make a correction, and that's what we're seeing at the moment.
9: So we're in a market correction now?
8: That's correct.
6: Bondi hero Ahmed Al Ahmed has pleaded not guilty after facing a Sydney court on domestic violence charges. The 44-year-old is accused of assaulting his father back in March, just months after he became a household name for helping tackle an armed gunman during the beachside terror attack. A recall alert has been issued for more than 5,000 Chery vehicles across Australia. A manufacturing defect on Tiggo 8 Pro models could cause the brake fluid pipe to become damaged and leak. And Madonna has turned heads at the Yves Saint Laurent fashion show in Paris. The Queen of Pop spotted sitting next to heated rivalry star Connor Story, Kate Moss and Charlie XCX as she puffed away on a cigar.
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6: Updating sport, and in a World Cup action, Matt Leckie has been ruled out of the Socceroos' clash against Paraguay on Friday with a hamstring injury. Cristiano Ronaldo has silenced his critics with a brace as Portugal defeated Uzbekistan 5-0. England star Harry Kane says he was disappointed not to win the game against Ghana after being held to a goalless draw, while Croatia defeated Panama 1-0. Lions key defender Ryan Lester is set to return from a calf strain when Brisbane hosts second place Sydney Swans at the Gabba tomorrow. Meanwhile, Gold Coast will be without Daniel Rioli for their round 16 clash with Fremantle. He's set for a long injury stint after undergoing jaw surgery last week. And Broncos veteran Ben Hunt says he'd welcome former teammate Dan Gagai back with open arms. The Knights centre has been linked to a Brisbane homecoming in 2027.
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6: The chance of a shower. Temperatures dropping to 9 degrees tonight. Cloudy tomorrow with a top of 15. Looking further ahead, grey skies on Friday.

0: Today, partly cloudy on Saturday. Right now in the city, it's 15 degrees, and that's the latest on Smooth.
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2: Hey, big thank you to my MacPack puffer jacket this morning. Jeez, it was cold. Thank you to Mike Purcell too on the More Music Brekkie and Ty Frost. Good afternoon, Melbourne. Simon Diaz here. I've got all the tunes you need to make your work take Wednesday fly. Wednesday already. All right, let's start with Mariah.
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0: The Heart All For One on Melbourne's Feel Good Workday, Smooth FM. Thank you for listening with the Eurythmics and Robbie Williams, rock DJ, of course, in Melbourne later this year. And he's also going to be up in Bris Vegas singing opera with Catalonia's own Jose Carreras. That would be fantastic to see. Simon Diaz here, the Queen of Pop. Her new album is not too far away. Let's play one, and it's rather dancey too, so let's play one of her big dance hits next.
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0: was a massive night. Four Seasons with a little Frankie Valli in there. 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More music to come from Taylor Dane. 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

0: 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I'm going to help you out. 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
8: 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A breakdown on the Deepak Bypass inbound after Robinson's Road. It's in the left-hand lane. Also a pole down following an earlier collision on the Deepak Bypass outbound exit to Christie's Road. It's partially blocked. Daytime works continue on the Monash Freeway inbound between Warrigal Road and High Street. They're in the left-hand lane with speed back to 40. And reports on the South Gippsland Freeway southbound after the Princess Highway. 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And that's the latest traffic on Smooth 91.5.
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1: Good afternoon, I'm Heidi Tiltons. The temporary reduction to the fuel excise has helped slow headline inflation, but it's not all good news for interest rates. The latest data shows CPI is at 4% for the year to May, a slight reduction on the April result, but once the lower fuel excise is removed, the underlying rate of inflation has risen. Pauline Hanson is doubling down on her calls for Australia to be a monoculture, insisting she's not asking migrants to abandon their cultural backgrounds. The One Nation leader sparked national debate last week after spelling out her concerns with multiculturalism in a televised address, but she's told the Senate the Socceroos represent her vision of a monocultural society.
9: People from different backgrounds and cultures and nations, all wearing green and gold and representing one nation under one flag and succeeding under the same set of rules.
1: Dodgy Victorian taxi drivers are being put on notice. Taxi and rideshare drivers who refuse short trips or take passengers with assistance dogs could have their accreditation suspended or cancelled. Audio recording will also become mandatory in taxis from July 1. Aussie researchers have found most IVF add-ons have no proven fertility benefits. As many as 90% of patients pay for extras, including steroids, plasma injections and acupuncture. The University of Melbourne says there is little to no evidence they increase the odds of having a baby. And Jacob Elordi is apparently preparing to celebrate his 29th birthday on home soil. The Aussie actor has touched down in Byron Bay with girlfriend Kendall Jenner ahead of his birthday on Friday.
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1: Updating sport, and former Essendon captain Zach Merritt has stopped short of endorsing any candidates for the club's vacant senior coach. Interim coach Dean Solomon and former coach James Hurd are among the leading contenders to replace Brad Scott. Merritt's praised Hurd's influence as a mentor but has refused to be drawn on who should take over.
11: Yeah, I'm not going to endorse anyone individually. I just love the club to do its own process, back themselves in, Andrew back himself in and pick the absolute best coach for the footy club to move forward.
1: Bulldogs star Bronson Cherry has reportedly met with rival clubs after being dropped for the second time this season. And at the FIFA World Cup, Cristiano Ronaldo has scored twice as Portugal beat Uzbekistan 5-0. In today's other group stage results, Croatia beat Panama 1-0, while England and Ghana drew nil all.
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1: The chance of a shower, temperatures dropping to 9 degrees tonight, cloudy tomorrow with a top of 15. Looking further ahead, grey skies on Friday,

0: Partly cloudy on Saturday. Right now in the city, it's 15 degrees, and that's the latest on Smooth.
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6: 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In between, the newly retired Daryl Braithwaite. 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He's coming up. But right now, let's get back to more music with less chitty chat and the Queen of Soul.
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0: Melbourne's Kylie Minogue, the Stock Aitken Waterman period, wasn't it? 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

0: 1927 and Sienna Spyro, Material Lover before that. Great song, isn't it? On Melbourne's Smooth FM, where the streaming, by the way, is absolutely free. 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All you have to do is download the Smooth Player app, Melbourne, and you can take us with you wherever you are, wherever you go. Maybe on the school run right now. Let's get back to it. More music with less talk that feels good after we check that news at 3 with Heidi.
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17: 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A crash to watch out for at the moment in Carrum Downs, Frankston, Dandenong Road, southbound just before O'Grady's Road.

0: Good afternoon, I'm Heidi Tiltons. The Federal Treasurer is talking up the latest inflation data after CPI slowed to 4% for the year to May. According to the ABS, the largest contributor to inflation was housing, which rose by 6.5%. Jim Chalmers says Australia's result is still better than many other countries.
1: We are realistic. We're not complacent about the future trajectory of inflation, but you'd rather headline inflation coming down than going up. That's what we're seeing today. And the trimmed mean measure reflects these broader price pressures that we've identified for some time, including in our budget.
0: New tourism data shows international visitors injected $1.5 billion into Australia's economy in the year to March, an increase of more than 20%. But inflationary pressures from the global fuel crisis saw domestic visitors spend less while on holiday. Ahmed Al-Ahmed has pleaded not guilty to an assault charge 6 months after he was praised for disarming a gunman during the Bondi terror attack. The 44-year-old is accused of assaulting his father in a Bankstown home. A heatwave lingering over Europe has seen France experience its hottest day on record. The country has also recorded 40 drowning deaths since Thursday, with another half a dozen recorded in Germany. And guests at Taylor Swift and Travis Kelce's wedding won't have to worry about what to get the couple who has everything. The superstars apparently demanding absolutely no gifts at their upcoming nuptials.
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0: Updating sport, and Matthew Leckie has been ruled out of the Socceroos World Cup clash with Paraguay due to a hamstring injury. The 35-year-old was subbed off during Australia's loss to the US. Hawthorn coach Sam Mitchell has rubbished claims he's considering a move to Tasmania or Carlton. Mitchell is off contract after next season, but says he's hopeful of signing a contract extension in the coming months. The West Tigers have announced the signing of centre Jake Avarillo from the Dolphins on a four-year deal, and the PGA Tour will move to a two-tier system with promotion and relegation for players from 2028.
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0: The chance of a shower, temperatures dropping to 9 degrees tonight, cloudy tomorrow with a top of 15. Looking further ahead, grey skies on Friday, partly cloudy for Saturday. Right now in the city, it's 15 degrees. Now let's see what's leading tonight's stories on Nine News.
4: Thanks, Heidi. Hello, I'm Alicia Loxley. A crackdown on rogue cabbies who refuse short fares.
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0: 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Chilly afternoon too with Bruno Mars on Melbourne's Smooth FM, your home of the $20,000 helping hand. I've got another winning song for you. 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All right, make a deal. I'll let you know what it is in around 15 minutes after Queen, Billy Ocean and more.
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0: right across Melbourne. Love putting the FG into your day. Whatever you're up to, this is Smooth 91.5. The feel good, that is. Amy Grant and Queen's Crazy Little Thing Called Love. It's Simon Degas here. Now, I promised you the next winning song to win your slice of our $20,000 helping hand. The money's in the music, thanks to Quest Apartment Hotels. It was a toss-up between the new Taylor Swift song from the Toy Story movie. So good. I'll play it anyway. We will play it this afternoon. But it was a toss-up between that or Toto's Africa. So I picked Toto Africa. That's the next winning song. When you hear Toto, you dial 135950 to win.
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2: 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A crash is watch out for the moment in Carrum Downs, Frankston, Dandenong Road, southbound before O'Grady's Road there. In Thomastown, Settlement Road, eastbound before Northgate Drive. And in Camberwell, Canterbury Road, westbound at Stanhope Grove. Broken down truck in Endeavour Hills, Heatherton Road, eastbound at the Monash Freeway. Got a pole down too following an earlier crash, watch out for, on the Deer Park Bypass, outbound exit to Christie's Road. It's partially blocked. Centre Road, Bentley East, will be closed between East Boundary Road and the Moorabbin Hospital entrance from 8pm Friday 26 June to 5am Monday 29 June. Search Transport Victoria. And that's the latest traffic on Smooth 91.5.
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2: Instead of worrying about what-ifs, set your business up right with ANZ and start to wonder what's the best that could happen. Start your business right. Search ANZ Business Start Right. Number crashes on the Princess Highway to watch out for at the moment. One in Malvern East, inbound before Burke Road in the left-hand lane there. Speeds down to 40k's as a result. And one in Pakenham, city bound before Cardinia Road. Also got a crash in Camberwell, Canterbury Road, westbound at Stanhope Grove in the left-hand lane. And look out for a pole down following an earlier crash causing some issues on the Deer Park bypass outbound exit to Christie's Road. It's partially blocked as a result. Police and speed cameras are there to keep you safe. Speeding? Chances are you will be caught. Anywhere, anytime, anyone. A message from the TAC. And that's the latest traffic on Smooth 91.5.
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3: Good afternoon, I'm Heidi Tiltons. South Australia has now recorded its first confirmed case of avian influenza with a seabird testing positive to H5N1. The southern giant petrel was one of two dead birds picked up at Knights Beach. The other bird tested negative. A fresh case has also been confirmed in Western Australia, bringing to four the number of migratory birds testing positive to the deadly virus. The opposition is accusing the federal government of ignoring a spike in the underlying inflation amid fears it could lead to another interest rate hike. Headline inflation slowed to 4% for the year to May after a temporary reduction to the fuel excise. But Shadow Treasurer Tim Wilson warns once the excise is stripped from the numbers, underlying inflation has risen.
4: Australia still has a fundamental inflation problem that's caused by government spending. That means when Australians go to the supermarket, they're paying more for the fewer goods they're getting into their red basket or their trolley. What we have is a government in complete denial about the consequences of their policies.
3: One Nation leader Pauline Hanson says she fully supports paid parental leave, but businesses shouldn't be forced to extend government benefits. From July, new parents will be able to claim 26 weeks of taxpayer-funded leave, which is paid at the minimum wage. The Christian Brothers religious group expects financial collapse within months as it pays more than $1 million a week in compensation to sex abuse victims. The AFR is reporting Christian Brothers' expenses now far outweigh its revenue and property portfolio. And Miley Cyrus has taken to Instagram with a cryptic post seeming to hint at the release of her own Barbie doll. The 33-year-old star sharing a picture of doll legs in leather pants and heels standing on her Hollywood Walk of Fame star with the caption, June 30.
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3: Updating sport, and Cristiano Ronaldo has become the first soccer player to score at six different World Cups. The 41-year-old, with two goals for Portugal in a 5-0 win over Uzbekistan this morning. Croatia and Colombia also had wins, while England and Ghana drew nil all. Essendon veteran Zach Merritt admits he has experienced some dark moments this year, hitting out at the relentless reporting on his future. The 30-year-old unsuccessfully pushed for a trade to the Hawks last year despite having 2 years left on his deal with the Bombers. And Aussie boxer Liam Parro fights for the world IBF welterweight title tonight when he takes on the unbeaten Lewis Crocker.
1: Smooth weather.
3: The chance of a shower. Temperatures dropping to 9 degrees tonight. Cloudy tomorrow with a top of 15. Looking further ahead, grey skies on Friday. Partly cloudy for Saturday. Right now in the city, it's 15 degrees. Now let's see what's leading tonight's stories on Nine News.
6: Thanks, Heidi. Hello, I'm Alicia Loxley. A crackdown on road cabbies who refuse short fares.
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1: 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We love getting you home, playing more music and less talk that feels great. It's Simon here, along with Heidi in the newsroom and Byron Webb, of course, in an hour's time. We're going to do a moonwalk for the drive home. He's back in the charts too. But now let's get smooth with Santana and Rob Thomas. Smooth.

0: You've been officially Rickrolled. Feels good on Smooth. More music, less talk as we power our way through all this traffic. Let's check it out. Kate Bush is on the way. Leanne Rimes and more.
1: Melbourne's traffic on Smooth 91.5.
2: Ferris Road is closed at the level crossing until 15 July for level crossing removal works. Visit bigbill.vic.gov.au for more information. Couple of crashes to watch out for at the moment. One on the Monash Freeway, outbound before High Street in the right-hand lane there. Got delays back to the Burnley Tunnel, so you might want to avoid that one. And a crash too in Camberwell, Canterbury Road, westbound at Stanhope Grove. Got a pole down too following an earlier crash causing some issues on the Deer Park Bypass, outbound exit to Christie's Road. And look out for emergency works at the moment. The exit to the Bundawan Tunnel, two left-hand lanes affected there and speeds are down to 40 k's. Unlock a Volkswagen deal this end of financial year like the MY25 ID4 Pro from $59,990. Drive away. Ends June 30. T's and C's at Volkswagen.com.au. And that's the latest traffic on Smooth 91.5.
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0: 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It's home time, is it? It's 5 to 4. Well, getting home's going to be a breeze with Byron Webb's More Music Drive with the heater on. Before that, let's check Melbourne's roads and news at 5 with Heidi.
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17: Melbourne's traffic on Smooth 91.5.
18: Springvale Homemakers' huge half-yearly clearance. Unbeatable deals from Harvey Norman, Domain, IKEA, Anaconda, JB Hi-Fi and more. Springvale Homemakers' half-yearly clearance on now. The crash on the Monash Freeway outbound before High Street at the moment. In the right-hand lane there, speeds are down to 40 k's and traffic is heavy back into the Burnley Tunnel. Might want to avoid

0: third case of bird flu has been confirmed on our shores, this time in South Australia. The first two cases of bird flu were confirmed in WA over the weekend, while another seabird with a suspected case of the virus has been sent for testing. The federal government says the disease is spreading from migratory birds. Agriculture Minister Julie Collins says it's being taken seriously by state and federal authorities.
1: At this stage, there is no evidence of any mass mortalities. There is also currently no evidence of infection in poultry or in our agricultural production system, and there continues to be a low risk to human health. We're taking the detection of the H5 bird flu seriously.
0: The temporary reduction to the fuel excise has helped slow headline inflation, but it's not all good news for interest rates. The latest data shows CPI is at 4% for the year to May, a slight reduction on the April result. But once the lower fuel excise is removed, the underlying rate of inflation has risen. Dodgy Victorian taxi drivers are being put on notice. Taxi and rideshare drivers who refuse short trips or to take passengers with assistance dogs could have their accreditation suspended or cancelled. Audio recording will also become mandatory in taxis from July 1. Bondi hero Ahmed Al-Ahmed has pleaded not guilty after facing a Sydney court on domestic violence charges. The 44-year-old is accused of assaulting his father back in March, just months after he became a household name for helping tackle an armed gunman during a beachside terror attack. And Taylor Swift has hit the stage for a surprise performance at fiancé Travis Kelce's Tight End University. The superstar joining Lainey Wilson in front of stunned fans for a rendition of Love Story.
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0: Updating sport and in a World Cup action, Matt Leckie has been ruled out of the Socceroos' clash against Paraguay on Friday with a hamstring injury. Cristiano Ronaldo has silenced his critics with a brace as Portugal defeated Uzbekistan 5-0. England star Harry Kane says he was disappointed not to win the game against Ghana after being held to a goalless draw, while Croatia defeated Panama 1-0. Lions key defender Ryan Lester is set to return from a calf strain when Brisbane hosts second place Sydney Swans at the Gabba tomorrow. Meanwhile, Gold Coast will be without Daniel Rioli for their round 16 clash with Fremantle. He's set for a long injury stint after undergoing jaw surgery last week. And Broncos veteran Ben Hunt says he'd welcome former teammate Dan Gagai back with open arms. The Knights centre has been linked to a Brisbane homecoming in 2027.
3: Smooth weather.
0: The chance of a shower. Temperatures dropping to 9 degrees tonight. Cloudy tomorrow with a top of 15. Looking further ahead, grey skies on Friday. Partly cloudy for Saturday. Right now in the city, it's 15 degrees. Now let's see what's leading tonight's stories on Nine News.
4: Thanks, Heidi. Hello, I'm Alicia Loxley. A crackdown on rogue cabbies who refuse short fares.
5: They're doing the wrong thing. They don't deserve to be in the industry.
4: The Bondi hero faces court, accused of assaulting his dad.
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12: 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Thanks to Quest Apartment Hotels, we're back to more music and less hot. 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

0: chocolate and a croissant for you with Lady Marmalade at Smooth FM. Sounds so good. From the new Toy Story 5 movie, the about-to-be-married Taylor Swift in there as well. Great new song. I knew it. I knew you. Oh, and we play Toto in there too, which means we better go give away some money.
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0: Yeah, gotta say, I like giving away money. It's a good feeling all the time. And let's jump on the phone. Renee was first there. Hello, Renee. How are you?
2: How are you, Byron? Look,
0: I'm good, and I'm going to make you a whole lot better. How's the day, man? I should check in first.
2: I'm just doing my sheets at the moment, so I've just had the day of doing a few chores. So,
0: good.
2: Mum comes home. So, yep.
0: Well, I think you need to be paid for those chores. So, I'm going to give you $300 as part of our Smooth FM 20 grand helping hand.
2: Thank you so much, Byron. It's going to go to a good cause because we've got the electricity bill and everything coming up. So, I've got to give Mum some of that. So
0: yeah, right.
2: That'll go to a very good cause. So, thank you very much.
0: Oh, Renee, great pleasure. It really is. And a big thanks to Quest Apartment Hotels. 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
3: 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A crash to look out for at the moment, one on the Monash Freeway, outbound before High Street in the right-hand lane. Heavy traffic back to the Balti as a result, so maybe use Dandenong Road instead. A crash in Cranbourne, Narre Warren Cranbourne Road, southbound before New Holland Drive. And a crash in Dandenong, Lonsdale Street before Walker Street. Also look out for a pole down following an earlier crash on the Deer Park Bypass, outbound exit to Christie's Road. What can you do in 2 minutes? 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And that's the latest traffic on Smooth 91.5.
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0: Oh, now, I reckon that sounds so good. I hope you agree too. It's Smooth FM with Byron with you this afternoon, doing my best to squeeze in as many songs into your ears as I can while you get yourself into Wednesday night. And after Heidi checks in on our Smooth News, I'll keep doing it too with a fun Wham song next week.
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2: Melbourne's traffic on Smooth 91.5.
3: Centre Road Bentley East will be closed between East Boundary Road and the Moorabbin Hospital entrance from 8 p.m. Friday 26 June to 5 a.m. Monday 29 June. Search Transport.

0: This is Melbourne's Feel Good Music Station. Good evening, I'm Heidi Tiltons. Three confirmed cases of H5N1 bird flu have now been recorded on Australia's mainland, spanning two states. A seabird has tested positive to the highly contagious virus in South Australia today, while there's a suspected case in WA. Two seabirds have already tested positive to avian influenza after washing up on a Geraldton beach late last week. The Treasurer is playing down an increase in the underlying rate of inflation despite fears we could see another interest rate hike. Headline inflation slowed to 4% in the year to May after the fuel excise was halved, but once fuel is stripped out, core inflation increases. Jim Chalmers has told Parliament it's still a good result.
1: Now, we welcome that development, but we're not complacent about that, even though today's data was much better than the market expected, much better than forecast. We do recognise that people are still under pressure in our communities and in our economy.
0: Pauline Hanson is doubling down on her calls for Australia to be a monoculture, insisting she's not asking migrants to abandon their cultural backgrounds. The One Nation leader sparked national debate last week after spelling out her concerns with multiculturalism in a televised address. But she's told the Senate the Socceroos represent her vision of a monocultural society.
2: People from different backgrounds and cultures and nations, all wearing green and gold and representing one nation under one flag and succeeding under the same set of rules.
0: A recall alert has been issued for more than 5,000 Chery vehicles across Australia. A manufacturing defect on Tiggo 8 Pro models could cause the brake fluid pipe to become damaged and leak. And Jacob Elordi is preparing to celebrate his 29th birthday on home soil. The Aussie actor has been spotted in Byron Bay with girlfriend Kendall Jenner ahead of his birthday on Friday.
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0: Updating sport, and former Essendon captain Zach Merritt has stopped short of endorsing any candidates for the club's vacant senior coach. Interim coach Dean Solomon and former coach James Hurd are among the leading contenders to replace Brad Scott. Merritt's praised Hurd's influence as a mentor but has refused to be drawn on who should take over.
4: Yeah, I'm not going to endorse anyone individually. I just love the club to do its own process, back themselves in, Andrew back himself in, and pick the absolute best coach for the footy club to move forward.
0: Bulldogs star Bronson Cherry has reportedly met with rival clubs after being dropped for the second time this season. And at the FIFA World Cup, Cristiano Ronaldo has scored twice as Portugal beat Uzbekistan 5-0. In today's other group stage results, Croatia beat Panama 1-0, while England and Ghana drew nil all.
5: Smooth weather.
0: Partly cloudy tonight, temperatures getting down to 9 degrees. Cloudy tomorrow with a top of 15. Looking further ahead, grey skies for Friday, partly cloudy on Saturday. Right now in the city, it's 14 degrees. Now let's see what's leading tonight's stories on Nine News.
6: Thanks, Heidi. Hello, I'm Alicia Loxley. A crackdown on rogue cabbies who refuse short fares.
7: They're doing the wrong thing. They don't deserve to be in the industry.
6: The Bondi hero faces court, accused of assaulting his dad.
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6: And Daryl decides to hang up his microphone. Don't worry, you haven't missed the news. 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
11: Just in the week, start feeling so much better when you know you've reached this point on a Wednesday. I like the feeling, and I hope you will too, with Byron with here. So we're back into playing some great songs for you with Wham now.

0: That sounded good and certainly make you feel good. Love that from Wild Cherry and Smooth FM. And we're about to go from that to some of the best blue jean rock and roll ever. 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

0: Madonna on Smooth FM. And you know, actually, that movie, Desperately Seeking Susan, was pretty movie from memory too. From that, Into the Groove, and Madonna about to do it all over again. The release date is July 3rd for Madonna's brand new album, Confessions 2. Looking forward to hearing that. Thank you so much for having us on. In the meantime, with Byron with here on the run into Wednesday night, hopefully traffic quieting down a little now. We'll go check it on that. We'll jig our knees with Shania Twain right after it here at Smooth.
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2: 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Still have that crash on the Monash app and approaching High Street. Two lanes are closed with speed back to 40. Delays still very heavy back to the Vaulty. Use Dandenong Road instead. Inbound delays stretching back to Ferntree Gully Road. In Epping, a crash on Findon Road. Westbound approaching Trafford Way. Use McDonald's Road to skip around that congestion. And a crash in Cranbourne. Narre Warren Cranbourne Road. Southbound before New Holland Drive. Picture white sand, warm water and your whole family in Bali. Flight Centre has 7 nights, 5 star for 4 from just $1,599. Book now at Flight Centre. And that's the latest traffic on Smooth 91.5.
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0: You are so definitely in the right place for feeling good for whatever you're doing at this point on a Wednesday night here at Smooth FM. Maybe it's working tonight. Maybe half your luck, you're home, you're winding down. Good feeling, I know. Almost 7 p.m. with Byron Webb here, and we will certainly keep sounding good with that. A little romance in the next few songs for you. And along with that, a very famous beat too. Such a good song from Queen on the way at Smooth.
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0: Yeah, I hope you're well, and thank you so much for joining us at Smooth FM with Byron. We're here to keep you feeling good, and I will do that with my one task, as always, to play you more music and less songs, some great songs this hour. And we'll start in a very New York way with Cyndi Lauper, please.

0: Lucky Us on Smooth FM, getting lucky on the way into Wednesday night. What a good sound from Daft Punk. From the Rumours album, that brilliant sound of Fleetwood Mac in there, and our very own Kylie, who the other day was spotted shooting what looked like a movie in Los Angeles with Quentin Tarantino. But no one's saying anything more. We don't know any more than that. This we'll find out when we know, right? We'll certainly get it back for the AFL Grand Final a little later on in the year too, which is great news. I'll get you back to more music and less talk in the meantime next here at Smooth.
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0: Make you sound and feel good for you midweek at Smooth FM. I know, good feeling being over that midweek hump now, isn't it? On the way to the weekend, love it. Thanks for joining Sue with Byron. We're here nearly 8 p.m. And a reminder, in an hour from now, if you like it a bit calmer, Cameron Daddo's back in joining you after 9 p.m. as always on Smooth. And what a journey on the way there. Some good songs. Train, Hey Soul Sister, and the very soon to be married Taylor Swift in the next bunch too.
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0: Yeah, and hi, this is Byron Webb here to join you on Smooth FM. And well, I hope your week's gone well so far. Best part is there's not too much left in it now from this point of the week. I like that. And some great songs to get us feeling good into Wednesday night with Michael Jackson for you now.

0: They're so good, weren't they? And left such a great trail of songs to ABBA and Smooth FM. Love that. The soon-to-be Taylor Kelce before that with the wedding of the year. What is it, weekend after next now? 1,200 people invited to the wedding too for Taylor Swift. It's huge. So I love playing John Cougar Mellencamp in there too. And that little ditty about Jack and Diane, about two small kids growing up in the heartland. I hope you enjoy that too. So we are heading to Wednesday night with Byron Witt here playing you more music and less song. I'll play the big movie song from Berlin in a moment for you. And a great sound of Soft Cell as well in a moment here at Smooth.
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0: Brisbane, and that certainly makes this part of a Wednesday night sound and feel good, and well, all that bit calmer now too. It's Smooth FM. Byron Witt here, nearly 9 o'clock, and it's time for me to leave you in the company of Cameron Daddo. What a soundtrack on the way. He's going to take you right through to midnight here at Smooth.
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0: Cam Daddo making your Wednesday nights a little cruisier, especially with a smooth favourite from Boyz II Men on the way for the late night Road Warriors. 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

0: More music, less talk. 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Loving the sound of Nelly and Kelly Rowland. That's Dilemma. We are marching through the week. And for those on the countdown, just over 38 hours until the Socceroos play Paraguay in the FIFA World Cup. Not that I'm counting. Could be the least productive Friday afternoon for this year. With a few songs to give us some winning inspiration coming up before 10. Keep it here on Smooth.
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0: Smooth's feeling good, and I am too. For our Wednesday night, Cam Dado here with you now. And Mike is back from 5:30 a.m. tomorrow on the More Music Breakfast Show, giving you a boost with Smooth's 20 grand helping hand. And that is all thanks to Quest Apartment Hotels. At 8:30, he'll let you know the song to listen out for. And when you hear it, call 13 59 50 for your chance to win a share of that cash. It's that easy, as we share the love now from Savage Garden.

0: Truly one of the best blending of voices I know. Elton John and George Michael, two artists with four first names. Classic. Don't let the sun go down on me. A couple more days left of the push-up challenge, raising money for mental health. Listener Riley got in touch with us on the Smooth Social saying he completes his final 20 push-ups of the day when he finishes work at 10 p.m. He's working in hospital. Well done, mate. Sounds like a great way to button the day. Bit of a chest pump. Ooh, ooh, for some late night motivation. I don't know why I did that. Just cracks me up. Thinking of Matthew McConaughey. Eric Carmen's Hungry Eyes before 11 and a great one from Olivia Dean. Up soon too on Smooth.
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0: That has to sink back in the chair kind of feeling, doesn't it? Cam Daddo, loving your company tonight on Smooth as we get back into more music and less talk after this with a UB40 sing-along.
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0: Cameron Daddo, loving our nights together. And there's lots of different ways you can tune into Smooth through your computer, digital radio, through the car, the smart speaker. Even better if you set the alarm to have the radio on when you wake up. This one sounds great anytime, day or night. So we get back into the feel good with Sam Smith.

0: music, let's talk. Cameron Daddo and the Backstreet Boys. Show me the meaning of being lonely. I'm Smooth. Wednesday, almost Thursday. Means we're looking forward to the weekend. I'm excited for Friday's Socceroo lunchtime clash. And looking at the weather forecast, rain, more rain. We'll see if that actually happens. I do know it's going to be chilly, so I plan for a lot of open fire gazing and records on the turntable. Sounds good. The Smooth Feel Good continues after this with the Crowdies. Don't Dream It's Over. Straight after this.
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0: And that is our Wednesday night almost done here on Smooth, wrapping up the 24th. Had to check the calendar early. It's the last Wednesday for June 2026. So hopefully this midweek fortune cookie behaves itself. Happiness often sneaks through the door you didn't know you left open. That is a quote, and that is true. And that is your fortune. I'm back tomorrow night from 9. Make sure you dream big with us on Smooth. And thanks for tuning in tonight. Bye for now.
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7: The Nick Scali half-yearly clearance ends Sunday, with everything reduced across the entire Nick Scali range. Everything is reduced during the half-yearly clearance. Sunday at Nick Scali.
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3: 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Like a monster 85 inches staggering 1200 off. 65 inch QLED tossed out over 700 off. And over 960 smashed on the Samsung 77 inch OLED. That's nuts. 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

0: Smooth 91.5, stoking up the stove at the kitchen disco earlier this morning. Kim Wilde, can't have you. Kim's coming back here in November for a show or two at the Palais Theatre, I believe. Incredible. 25 minutes past five. Welcome along to Thursday morning at Smooth. It's good to have you with us as we count down towards the school holidays. 2 days ago, no more teachers, no more books, etc. You know the story. Right, what's happened overnight with the Australian dollar? It's been going south at quite a rate the last couple of days. It's down now to 68.8 US cents. On the upside, apparently our currency against the Indonesian rupiah is doing very, very well. So if you're off to Bali for the holidays, half your luck. A lap of the map for interstate travellers. If you're heading out of town today on your way up to Sydney, it'll be shower up there with a top around 18 degrees. Brisbane, 21. The shower's coming through there as well. Some sunshine and 22 over in Perth. Partly cloudy, 17 in Adelaide. For Hobart, 12 degrees and sunny. 15, but mostly sunny in Canberra. For Darwin, a top of 32 degrees and sunny as well. Melbourne today, 14 degrees, a mixture of sunshine and cloud, a tad warmer in Geelong. 14 and cloudy for tomorrow. Saturday, 13 and cloudy. Things do get a little more pleasant on Sunday. It'll be about 16 degrees, and at least the afternoon will be sunny. It's a bit chilly now, though. It's just 8 degrees here at Smooth FM.
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18: 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An ongoing incident in Truganina on Leakes Road and Palmer's Road is seeing a fair few delays building. Otherwise, the major arterials, Monash Freeway, just a little bit slow passing Eastlink, fine through Berwick and Narre Warren. The Princes Freeway in from the west, seeing a bit of traffic build through the Maltby Bypass and the Ring Road out. Turnabout. Expect delays later this morning just before the Princes Freeway due to works. Police and speed cameras are there to keep you safe. Speeding, chances are you will be caught anywhere, anytime, anyone. A message from the TAC. And that's the latest traffic on Smooth 91.5.
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19: Marianne Harris with your 5:30 news. Good morning. Australia's key spy agency has delivered its national threat assessment for the year. ASIO has confirmed the terror threat remains probable as our security environment becomes increasingly challenging. It also says the terror risk is shifting from organised groups to lone actors who are being radicalised online. A shopping village in Essendon North was left shocked yesterday after a power pole collapsed across a busy street. Firefighters were called to Leake Street just before 1 p.m. to find a collision had pulled down the power line. Despite the pole landing on a car, no one was injured in the incident. A woman has now died in hospital following a two-car crash in Hamilton last week. Emergency services were called to the scene on Coleraine Road to find an 83-year-old driver and sole occupant of one of the cars in a critical condition. The 25-year-old male driver of the other car, who wasn't injured, stopped at the scene to render assistance. The woman succumbed to her injuries in hospital. Investigations are ongoing. Thousands of Chery vehicles are being recalled due to a manufacturing defect. The brake pipe on Tiggo 8 Pro models built between 2023 and 2026 could rub up against the engine, causing the brake's fluid to leak. Virgin Australia could pocket the balance of $93 million in travel credits issued during the COVID pandemic that remain unused. Passengers have until June 30 to redeem those credits issued between April 21, 2020 and July 31, 2022. And Oasis could have another number one single in their native UK thanks to the World Cup. Wonderwall has been adopted by English soccer fans and the song is posting massive numbers on streaming services.
20: 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Next stop, Austria. Watch the Formula One Lenovo Austrian Grand Prix live Sunday 11 p.m. on KO Sports.
19: To Sporting AFL, and Melbourne forward Brody Majacek admits he was scared he would never walk again after a horrific neck fracture during the Kings' birthday win over Collingwood. The 33-year-old will miss the rest of the season while he remains in a brace for the next 6 weeks.
21: Once the feelings sort of come back, it was pretty relieving, and I knew that the damage I had was still pretty severe. But yeah, it's funny how quickly you can think of things in a little moment there.
19: Hawthorn coach Sam Mitchell has rejected suggestions he's interested in coaching the new AFL team in Tassie. Aussie Adam Walton is out of the Mallorca Championships after losing to Spain's Alejandro Davidovich Fokina 6-4, 7-5. And Switzerland and Canada are now playing it out in front of a world stage.
20: Tick off your morning to-do list at BP with barista coffee and breakfast snacks. Turn into BP and it's tick. Done.
1: Smooth weather.
19: Partly cloudy with light winds and the slight chance of a shower today, seeing a top of 14. Partly cloudy tomorrow with the chance of morning fog, also seeing 14 degrees. To the all-important weekend and Saturday and Sunday looking partly cloudy with a top of 16. And that's the latest on Smooth 91.5.
0: Thank you very much, Miriam. Welcome along to Smooth 91.5. Yes, lovely winter weather in Melbourne. Quite benign, quite calm, quite relaxing. However, check this out. In Paris, where it's been incredibly hot, and it's currently 9:30 last night their time. It's 36 degrees in Paris. Unbelievable. The overnight low somewhere in the high 20s. They are having the time of their lives trying to cope with that. Never mind. As I said, things are all very cheerful and good here. And we're starting today with this one from Wham. It's Wake Me Up Before You Go-Go. 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
0: The Cranberries and Dreams as part of our More Music Breakfast Show. Welcome along to Thursday. It's about a quarter to six on the roads. Things are in pretty good shape across most of the major areas, but there's a big one to watch out for in Truganina. All northbound lanes of Palmer's Road are blocked at Leakes Road after a multi-vehicle collision there. There's a big clean-up job underway. Emergency services are on site to give that one a wide berth if you can. Trains at this stage, all in good shape as well. So if you see anything different your fellow commuters need to know about, give us a call on 1350 950, or get to us on Instagram. 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

$40 million in the Powerball jackpot tonight. The winner takes it all. How's your lucky numbers looking? Bring it on. 12 minutes to 6, Mike posted this morning at Smooth 91.5. Our top today around 14 degrees, a mixture of sunshine and cloud for Melbourne, which is okay. Similar story for tomorrow, into the weekend, just 13 on Saturday, and hopefully a little bit of sunshine on Sunday. In the city now, 7 degrees, Point Cook's on 5. 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

Here's something you might not know. Steggles at one time looked like adapting this song as their theme song. She's got the chook. Might have made that up. Welcome along to Smooth 91.5. Welcome to Thursday morning in Melbourne. It's a beautiful day in Melbourne, a little on the wintry side, of course, but that's how it's supposed to be. In many, many places across Europe, it's been hellishly warm. Temperatures in the 40s, and they're just not used to it at all. 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I guess via Insta Story at SmoothFM915, that'd be good. A lot of grey nomads I know up in Queensland as well, enjoying a slightly more warm start today. Good on you. The news, traffic, weather coming up in nearly months at Smooth 91.5.

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16: 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There's been a crash in Truganina. Palmer's Road is closed northbound at Leakes Road. Take Morris Road if you can. Western Freeway building citybound from Ferris Road into Hopkins Road, and the Princess Freeway is building citybound at the Point Cook Bend. Monash Freeway struggling from the Princess Highway to Belgrave Hallam Road, and then again at Ferntree Gully Road. Barrier repairs ongoing for the Ring Road Altona bound on the Princess Freeway ramp. Expect delays later this morning. 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And that's the latest traffic on Smooth 91.5.
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17: I'm Marianne Harris with your 6 o'clock news. Good morning. Police are assuring the community further arrests will be made after a gang of up to 50 thugs on e-bikes allegedly terrorised motorists earlier this week. Around 12 were seen armed with weapons, kicking the windows of a car and assaulting a driver. A 17 and an 18-year-old have been charged and bailed. Road Policing Acting Superintendent Craig McAvoy says justice will be done.
18: Two that were arrested were barbed wire police. Both are facing charges of reckless conduct endangering serious injury, affray, driving in a manner dangerous and unlicensed driving.
17: According to Australia's chief spy agency, anti-Semitism is one of the biggest threats to Australians. This comes as ASIO delivers its annual threat assessment, with level remaining at probable. Director General Mike Burgess warns anti-Semitism continues to pose a serious threat to our national security.
19: Sadly and illogically, hatred of Jews is one thing virtually all violent extremist cohorts have in common. Neo-Nazis are anti-Semitic. Islamic extremism is anti-Semitic. Nation states can be anti-Semitic, as we saw with the arson attacks against the Jewish communities in Melbourne and Sydney.
17: Homicide Squad detectives are investigating whether the discovery of a burnt-out vehicle in Mattingley is linked to a fatal shooting in Ascot Vale. Former boxer Hussein Dehaney was shot dead in the early hours of Sunday morning. Police believe his killer made off in a getaway car, a white Mercedes sedan. And a burnt-out sedan was found on the side of Ironbark Road on Tuesday. Anyone with information is urged to come forward. And the hosting rights for the next Olympic Games after Brisbane play host will be named 7 years in advance. India and Qatar are both fighting for the honour. South Africa, Turkey and Chile have also put their hands up.
20: KO goes Euro. Next stop, Austria. Watch the Formula One Lenovo Austrian Grand Prix live Sunday 11 p.m. on KO Sports.
17: To sport, an AFL executive, Tom Harley, insists he likes change and is looking into new opportunities when it comes to fixturing. The league has faced backlash to the four-fixture option proposed for when Tasmania enters the competition in 2028. The Socceroos are teasing yet more changes to their starting side for tomorrow's World Cup clash with Paraguay. Assistant coach Paul Okon says decisions are tough.
21: I would be surprised if there weren't any changes. How many? That's still up in the air. Is the starting lineup already decided? No, not yet. You could expect maybe some changes.
17: And still with the World Cup football, and Switzerland are facing Canada while Bosnia take on Qatar.
20: Tick off your morning to-do list at BP with barista coffee and breakfast snacks. Turn into BP and it's tick. Done.
15: Smooth weather.
17: Partly cloudy with light winds and the slight chance of a shower today, seeing a top of 14. Partly cloudy tomorrow with the chance of morning fog, also seeing 14 degrees. To the all-important weekend, and Saturday and Sunday looking partly cloudy with a top of 16. And that's the latest on Smooth 91.5.
22: Thank you very much. Welcome along to Thursday morning at Smooth 91.5. I know. Let's fake it till we make it Thursday. Never mind. We're almost at the end of the working week and school holidays as well, so there's a lot to look forward to. And great music like this. Natalie Bruley is Torn and Smooth.

Buddy 1.5, the Thursday morning edition of the More Music Breakfast Show. John Parr, Sonomo's Fire, Man in Motion. At 30 minutes past 6, welcome Mike Purcell this morning. Hello Giovanni. Giovanni's our regular correspondent these days from Rome. He's back over there and Italy listens to us via the Smooth Player app. Where it's 10 o'clock in the evening and 25 degrees. His block of apartments has been without power all day in their 38 degree top. So it's been a sweaty one for the old Giovanni. Thank you, Giovanni, for being so loyal to us across the seas. A view, it's Elton John and Kiki there.

0: Smooth 91.5, the More Music Breakfast Show. Al John, Kiki D. Don't go breaking my heart. 18 minutes past six. It's great to have you with us for Thursday morning, Melbourne. I found something the other day and thought it was so fascinating I wanted to share it with you. It's a thing called, have you heard of this? Have you heard of the Cobra Effect? It's a great story. The Cobra Effect goes like this. So back in the 1870s, when the British were ruling India, the city of Delhi had a problem with the amount of cobras in the city because they were, you know, killing livestock, killing people, just generally making life unpleasant for everyone. So the British put up a bounty. You bring me a dead cobra, I'll give you whatever the reward was. And it worked really well. In fact, it worked so well that a lot of people in Delhi started breeding cobras just so they could take them in and claim the bounty. And it was, you know, not the way it was supposed to work out. The British cottoned on the fact this was happening, so they said, ha, stop cheating the system, no more bounty. So what happened is all these people had bred thousands and thousands of cobras, suddenly no use for them, so they just let them go. So what happened was the cobra problem became even greater than the incentive that was put up was supposed to solve. And it's that sort of thing where if you start trying to follow statistics rather than sort out the problem, the statistics are helping you to sort of conquer. You do your 10,000 steps a day. Still no weight loss. Well, clearly it's not just the stats and the steps. It's something else going on. Turkey, for example, in the World Cup game against Australia, they said they dominated the game, statistically dominated the game, but they still lost 2-0. So that's it. That's the Cobra Effect. I think it's fascinating. And we're putting a bit more up for you on that on our Insta story if you want to check it out. And that you'll find at Smooth FM 915.
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2: Instead of worrying about what ifs, set your business up right with ANZ and start to wonder what's the best that could happen. Start your business right. Search ANZ Business Start Right. In Truganina, we've got a collision that has Palmer's Road closed northbound at Leakes Road. Take Morris Road if you can. It's causing a fair bit of drama and delays. Princess Freeway now slow from the Maltby Bypass to Colroyd Creek Road. Monash Freeway struggling through Berwick and Narre Warren and then a fine run into the city. Hume Freeway, just a little bit slow on approach to Cooper Street. Right now, there are Android deals aplenty at Telstra. 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And that's the latest traffic on Smooth 91.5.
0: Thank you very much. 14 degrees, our top day, a mixture of sunshine and clouds. Same sort of story for tomorrow. Saturday, 13. It's 7 degrees now.

0: Smooth 91.5, the incredible Madonna, Open Your Heart. Her new album's Confessions 2. Critics say it could be her best ever, which is something, isn't it? 28 minutes past 6, Mike Purso this morning. The news, traffic and weather on the way next. And then shortly after that, you're off to the NGV as a special guest for the Cartier exhibition. It's going to be magnificent.
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2: Melbourne's traffic on Smooth 91.5.
12: 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There's been a crash in Berwick, Clyde Road northbound before Greaves Road. Things are struggling through. A crash also for Lyndhurst, Thompson's Road westbound at Frankston, Dandenong Road, and a pole is down following a crash in Truganina. Palmer's Road northbound at Leakes Road. The left-hand lane is shut. Mechanics on the scene there. Tow trucks. It's all happening. Police as well. Police and speed cameras are there to keep you safe. Speeding, chances are you will be caught anywhere, anytime, anyone. A message from the TAC. And that's the latest traffic on Smooth 91.5.
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18: I'm Marianne Harris with your 6:30 news. Good morning. Analysts believe the Reserve Bank will increase interest rates when the board holds its next meeting. Latest data shows the temporary reduction in the fuel excise has helped slow headline inflation to 4% for the year to May. But once the fuel excise is stripped from the numbers, underlying inflation remains high. KPMG Chief Economist Brendan Rinn says the RBA will have little choice.
19: Our expectation for a while now was that we were going to have a pause in interest increases in the June meeting, which we've seen. And our expectation was always that we'd probably see another 25 basis point increase in August. And today's numbers, I think, are still pointing us in that direction.
18: Two men have been left with serious injuries, with one fighting for life in hospital after a machete attack in Melton West last night. Police are searching for the offender. The Aussie snow season has begun, but you wouldn't know it, with very little natural snow around to cover over the alpine regions of New South Wales and Victoria. Above average daytime temperatures will continue for alpine areas for the next 7 days. However, overnight minimums are forecast to drop well below freezing each day. According to the BOM, this should create ideal conditions for snowmaking. A 14-year-old boy has been taken to hospital after allegedly driving erratically and crashing an e-bike in Croydon yesterday. Police saw the rider perform a wheelie or a mono along Huey Road before he noticed the officers and sped off, ending up on the wrong side of the road and colliding with a car. He was taken to hospital in stable condition. The driver wasn't injured and is assisting police with their inquiries. And a popular Aussie activewear brand is on the brink of financial collapse. Stax has been placed into receivership just 4 years after its founders were named on the AFR Rich List. Their clothing was worn by the likes of Jennifer Lopez and Megan Fox.
17: KO goes Euro. Next stop, Austria. Watch the Formula One Lenovo Austrian Grand Prix live Sunday 11 p.m. on KO Sports.
18: To sport, a Melbourne forward Brody Miocek remains in a neck brace for 6 weeks while he recovers from two neck fractures after an awkward tackle from Collingwood's Billy Frampton. He admits to having dark thoughts.
20: I played out scenarios in my head pretty quickly of what life would be like and what life would be like with the family as well. So, as I said, once the feelings sort of come back, it was pretty relieving. And
18: Sydney has recalled Peter Laddams to partner Brody Grundy in the ruck for tonight's clash against Brisbane. Errol Goulden and Tom McCartan both return. Ryan Lester returns for the Lions. To the tennis of the Mallorca Championships, and our very own Adam Walton has gone down to Spain's Alejandro Davidovich Forquina. And Super Rugby will revert to 10 teams next season after officials confirmed they won't reissue a licence to Moana Pacifica.
17: Tick off your morning to-do list at BP with barista coffee and breakfast snacks. Turn into BP and it's tick done.
2: Smooth weather.
18: Partly cloudy with light winds and the slight chance of a shower today, seeing a top of 14. Partly cloudy tomorrow with the chance of morning fog, also seeing 14 degrees. To the all-important weekend and Saturday and Sunday looking partly cloudy with a top of 16. And that's the latest on Smooth 91.5.
0: G'day, welcome along to Smooth 91.5 and welcome to Global Beatles Day. We celebrate the Fab Four with one of their all-time greats in just a few moments' time. Also shortly off to NGV to check out the cardio exhibition. But first, it's Billy Joel, an up-down girl at Smooth FM.

There are still red-hot rumours she'll be out here for the 49ers-LA Rams game at the MCG as the halftime entertainment. Wouldn't that be something? Miley Cyrus and Flowers. It's 17 minutes to 7. Let me take you back to the era of Flower Power on this very date, June 25th in 1967. The world was in turmoil. The Vietnam War was raging. There was, like, rioting in the streets for all sorts of reasons. And the Beatles thought they had to do something about it, so they organised the first ever global broadcast. 400 million people sat down in front of their fuzzy black and white TVs to hear this message from the Beatles. And as often is the case with the Beatles, the best solutions are always the simplest. And they thought this is what the world needed at that exact moment. And they were absolutely correct. The Fab Four. All you need is love at Smooth FM.

0: Still stacks up as one of the great moments of music, doesn't it? The Beatles. All you need is love on this global Beatles Day. 13 minutes to 7, Mike Purcell this morning. There's a magnificent exhibition in town at the moment at the NGV as a part of their Winter Masterpieces series. It's the Cartier exhibition. It is absolutely stunning, and we'd like you to come along and be our special guest for a great night we organised for you there. A curated tour, like to explain the wonders of all these jewels you're looking at. There's a few drinks, a few snacks, and then you can stay up for Friday night at the NGV as well. It will be a great night out. If you'd like to be our special guest, give us a call now on 1359 50 here at Smooth FM.
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2: 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A bit going on around town. There's a pole down following a crash in Truganina on Palmers Road northbound at Leakes Road. The left-hand lane shut there. A crash in Berwick, Clyde Road northbound before Greaves Road. In Bangholme, another crash. Frankston, Dandenong Road southbound at Thompson's Road. And reports of a crash now for Albion, Anderson Road southbound after Ballarat Road. Repair works for the Ring Road Altona bound just near the Princess Freeway merge have some delays building. 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And that's the latest traffic on Smooth 91.5.
0: Thank you very much. Just a message to people on the Frankston line this morning. Delays around 10 minutes because of equipment fault in Hyatt area. Melbourne's weather today, calm, a little on the cool side, around 14 degrees, kind of cloudy as well. Tomorrow 14.2, Saturday 13 and cloudy, maybe a bit of sunshine come Sunday. 7 degrees now. That's Smooth FM.

0: Smooth 91.5. Michael Sandello and a maniac as part of our More Music Breakfast Show. It's 5 minutes to 7 Thursday morning in Melbourne. Lots of people on the road on their way up to work. Someone coming up from Geelong, but very keen to join us in town a bit later on for our Cartier event. This would be the lovely Brooke.
1: Hi, Mark. Hey, Colleen. Good morning.
0: Yes, morning, morning. How's your trip up from G-Town this morning?
1: Yep, nice and smooth sailing so far. All clear.
0: On the spot, live traffic reporter Brooke. Well done, you. Hey, we'd like you to make a journey up from Geelong to the NGV as our special guest at our Cartier event. You'll have a great time.
1: Definitely, we'll have a great time. Hubby and I will thoroughly enjoy the day. Been married for 23 years, so we'll be a good reset and looking forward to looking at some Cartier diamonds.
0: And maybe some inspiration for an anniversary gift or something like that?
1: Yeah, that sounds great. Yes. That anniversary, birthday,
0: Christmas, Easter, any occasion. Yeah. Diamonds are just fine, whenever it's fine. Excellent. All righty.
1: Yeah, exactly. Well, to get out and about and look at it, the opportunity to see them will be amazing. So thank you.
0: Not at all. So we'll see you there. I think it's towards the end of July. In the meantime, enjoy today. Thanks for being a part of Smooth. Take care.
1: Yeah, thanks, Mike. Have a good day. Bye.

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18: 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A pole is down in Laverton, Leakes Road, city-bound at Fitzgerald Road. The left-hand lane is currently closed. Watch out for a crash in Lyndhurst, Thompson's Road westbound at Frankston, Dandenong Road. Multiple lanes shut through there. Take Hall Road as your best detour. Two other crashes to avoid. One in Berwick, Clyde Road northbound before Greaves Road, and another in Craigieburn, Mickleham Road southbound after Craigieburn. Craigieburn Road. 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And that's the latest traffic on Smooth 91.5.
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20: With your 7 o'clock news, good morning. Two people have been stabbed at a McDonald's car park in Melton. The men, both in their 20s, turned up to the ambulance station following the incident. Crime scene investigators at the car park have found a machete sleeve. Police say one of the victims is fighting for his life, while the other remains in hospital with serious injuries. Geelong Grammar's dedicated Year 9 campus Timbertop is being accused of breaching human rights. This comes after children were forced to sleep in isolated tents as punishment for sneaking out in the middle of the night. An investigation was launched after 11 students fled the school and walked to the local pub where some smoked and vaped. The school has defended its actions and accused the parents for covering up for their children. The Albanese government's contentious tax changes will pass through to Parliament today after reaching a deal with the Greens. From July next year, the capital gains tax discount and negative gearing concessions will be reined in. The money raised from the measures will help fund a $250 tax offset for all workers and an instant $1,000 deduction on expenses. A man has allegedly blown more than five times the legal amount following a crash in Mount Martha last night. Police were called to Males Road to find two cars had collided just before 5 p.m, the driver of one returning an alleged reading of 0.269. He's lost his licence for 12 months and has been charged with a number of offences. And Aussie actor Jacob Elordi is one of this year's 529 lucky ones to be invited to be a member of the prestigious Academy of Motion Picture Arts and Sciences. This comes as the organisation continues to reshape the body that votes on the Oscars. If all invitees accept, the Academy's voting membership will grow to over 10,000 members, up from 6,000 a decade ago.
3: 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Next stop, Austria. 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
20: To sport, an Aussie boxer Liam Parro has won the IBF World Welterweight title, defeating Irishman Lewis Crocker by decision in Brisbane. Still smarting 7 months on, the Wallabies are intent on wiping the slate clean and starting the year with a bang in a sellout blockbuster against Ireland in Sydney. In the tennis, and Chris O'Donnell has defeated Bernard Tomic in the second round of qualifiers for Wimbledon. Tristan Schoolcate and Dane Sweeney are also through to the final round of qualifiers. It's almost crunch time for our Socceroos if they're to have any hope of making the World Cup playoffs, as they prepare to face Paraguay in Group D tomorrow, minus Matt Leckie, who has a hamstring injury. Former Socceroos goalkeeper Mark Schwarzer has called for Tony Popovic to replace Patrick Beach with Matt Ryan.
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17: Smooth weather.
20: Partly cloudy with light winds and the slight chance of a shower today, seeing a top of 14. Partly cloudy tomorrow with the chance of morning fog, also seeing 14 degrees. To the all-important weekend and Saturday and Sunday looking partly cloudy with a top of 16. And that's the latest on Smooth 91.5.
21: Thank you very much. 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Saturday, Sunday, first weekend of school holidays. But who's counting? I've got an idea. One to two might put me. We want you to come along to the movies. We've got a family pass to Toy Story 5 and $100 to spend at the candy bar between now and 8 o'clock. 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
2: 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In Lyndhurst, there's been a collision. Thompson's Road westbound at Frankston, Dandenong Road. Multiple lanes are shut. Take all road if you can. In Laverton, a crash Leakes Road citybound at Fitzgerald Road and a crash for Berwick Clyde Road northbound before Greaves Road. Otherwise, the level crossing works that are continuing in Cobblebank has Ferris Road shut at the railway line. Take Mount Cottrell Road or Exford Road. 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T's and C's apply. And that's the latest traffic on Smooth 91.5.
0: Thank you very much. Things have returned back to normal on the Frankston line, which is good news. Otherwise, around town's a bit of a chilly start to the day. In the city, it's 8 degrees. Geelong's on 9. We should get to around 14 before the day's out. Same again for tomorrow. Maybe a bit cooler with 13 for Saturday, 16 coming up for Sunday, and some sunshine.

Spoon 91.5, Murray Head, One Night in Bangkok, as a part of our More Music Breakfast Show. It's 25 minutes past 7. It's Mike Purcell this morning. Yes, some people will be travelling off internationally, I'm sure, for school holidays to exotic places like Bangkok. You and me, we're sticking around for a while. And our big time out can be at the movies. And what a great movie. Toy Story 5 is out. It's just knocking people off their pedestals all around the world. There's a family pass, $100 for you to spend at a candy bar waiting for you shortly after the news.

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17: Melbourne's traffic on Smooth 91.5.
5: 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A pole is down in Laverton, Leakes Road, city-bound at Fitzgerald Road. The right-hand lane is currently closed. Delays going through. Reports of a crash over in Truganina, Sayers Road eastbound before Forsyth Road. And a crash also for Lyndhurst. There's heavy delays. Thompson's Road westbound at Frankston, Dandenong Road. Multiple lanes are shut. Try taking Hall Road instead. And emergency works in Doncaster. High Street is blocked northbound before Manningham Road. 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No bookings needed. Visit highpoint.com.au. And that's the latest traffic on Smooth 91.5.
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18: Good morning, I'm Marianne Harris with your 7:30 news. A man has now been arrested following a double stabbing in Milton overnight. Two men in their 20s were stabbed in a McDonald's car park just before midnight, leaving one of them fighting for life. Items of clothing and what appears to be a machete sleeve were left at the scene. A 22-year-old man has since presented himself to police. He's now in custody and will be interviewed shortly. A Victorian female Liberal MP has made a police complaint against a male colleague. Victoria Police confirmed they are investigating reports of a physical assault following a complaint made to them by the female MP at an event earlier this month. The accused supporters have described the allegations as completely fictitious. Still no official word, but minutes ago we got our closest confirmation yet that Karl Stefanovic has been sacked from Channel 9. Nine-owned newspaper The Sydney Morning Herald reporting the network is negotiating terms for the star to leave following his interview with controversial British activist Tommy Robinson. There's no word from Karl either. The long-time Today host is currently on leave in the UK. A famous burger store is coming to Victoria in 2027. Cult burger chain Milky Lane, that has attracted patrons like Ed Sheeran and Post Malone, is set to roll out 26 new venues across Australia over the next few years. And two of the most successful songwriter-producers, Max Martin and Shellback, have sold their songwriting catalogue. Over the last three decades, they've enjoyed their biggest success with tunes for the Backstreet Boys, Katy Perry, Ariana Grande and Taylor Swift. While the value hasn't been disclosed, the acquisition is believed to be in the low nine figures.
16: KO goes Euro. Next stop, Austria. Watch the Formula One Lenovo Austrian Grand Prix live Sunday 11 p.m. on KO Sports.
18: To sport in AFL, and Melbourne forward Brody Miocek admits he was scared he'd never walk again after a horrific neck fracture during the Kings' birthday win over Collingwood. The 33-year-old will miss the rest of the season while he remains in a brace for the next 6 weeks.
19: Once the feeling sort of come back, it was pretty relieving, and I knew that the damage I had was still pretty severe. But yeah, it's funny how quickly you can think of things in a little moment there.
18: Aussie Adam Walton is out of the Mallorca Championships after losing to Spain's Alejandro Davidovich Fulcina 6-4, 7-5. And Switzerland have beaten Canada 2-1, and Bosnia had a win over Qatar 3-1 in the World Cup.
16: Tick off your morning to-do list at BP with barista coffee and breakfast snacks. Turn into BP and it's tick done.
17: Smooth weather.
18: Partly cloudy with light winds and the slight chance of a shower today, seeing a top of 14. Partly cloudy tomorrow with a chance of morning fog, also reaching 14 degrees. To the all-important weekend, and Saturday's cloudy and a cooler 13 degrees, while Sunday's partly cloudy with a top of 16. And that's the latest on Smooth 91.5.
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Lies, sweet little lies. It's 18 minutes to 8. Mike Purcell this morning. Just a shout out to those lovely people at the Wild Bean Cafes at various BPs around town. We've teamed up with them to give you more for your mornings with coffee on us. 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Free coffee? Yes. Bring it on. For you, it's the Bee Gees. You ought to be dancing at Smooth 91.5.

0: Don't you just love the energy that brings to an otherwise kind of murky Melbourne morning? The Bee Gees. You ought to be dancing as part of our More Music Breakfast Show. 13 minutes to 8. Welcome along to Smooth 91.5. It's great to have you with us and always fantastic to celebrate the arrival of another Toy Story movie. More than 30 years these things have been coming out. Toy Story 1, 1995. Way back in the midst of time. But the stories stay brilliant every time. We've come to know and love these characters. They've been a part of our lives and it's so great to welcome the latest installment from Disney and Pixar, Toy Story 5. It's in cinemas now. If you'd like a family pass to go along, and also $100, by the way, to spend at the candy bar, bring it on. Call us now on 1350 950.
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2: 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A crash in Lyndhurst, Thompson's Road westbound at Frankston, Dandenong Road. Multiple lanes blocked. Try taking Hall Road if you can. Emergency works are taking place in Doncaster. High Street is blocked northbound. Before Manningham Road, take Williamson's Road to Manningham Road. Reports of two other collisions. One in Truganina, Sayers Road eastbound before Forsyth Road, and another in Warrandyte South, Ringwood Warrandyte Road at Falconer Road. 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And that's the latest traffic on Smooth 91.5.
0: Thank you very much. Today, Melbourne, off to a chilly start. We should see, hopefully, a little bit of sunshine later on today as we reach our top of 14 degrees. More cloud for tomorrow at the big match, Australia v Paraguay. It's going to be huge at midday. Saturday, cool with the top of 13. Some sunshine on Sunday afternoon. We'll get to 16 degrees. It's 9 in the city now at Smooth FM.

0: Great songs always have a great line. In that, it's that line that goes, "Just you shut your mouth." Really cool. David Bowie, Little China Girl, as a part of our More Music Breakfast Show. Welcome along. It's Mike Purso here this morning. There's a great movie in cinemas at the moment. We've been waiting to see it. It's finally arrived, and people are lapping it up because it's a continuation of a not just a story we've come to love. It's kind of like a family reunion. It's Toy Story 5, and every day this week giving you the chance to grab a family pass to come along and check it out. Someone keen to grab the family pass and share the experience with her little boy from Chelsea. This is Sam, and he's your little boy's reached something of a milestone in his life. What's going on there, Sam?
1: I've got a four-year-old little boy, Finn, who can finally fit through a movie now, which is great. And we can actually have an hour and a half to ourselves, so we can actually chill out.
0: is that like attention span or toilet break?
1: It's attention span, so yeah. we've conquered that, which is amazing.
0: Well done. Well, I think it's fantastic. Well, look, I'm sure he will absolutely love Toy Story 5, so we've got a family pass lined up for you for that, and on top of that, $100 to spend the candy bar.
1: That's amazing. Thank you so much, Mike. You will have the best time. I think you'll have some Chop Tarts and some popcorn, and we'll all have some lollies with it.
0: I was thinking you could actually walk into the cinema with your arms full of popcorn and just walk up and down the rows, and you can popcorn to complete strangers.
1: Yeah, we could do that. He would love doing that too. Very generous.
0: Excellent. All right. Well, you and Finn have a great time. Enjoy Toy Story 5. I'm sure you will. And thanks for being a part of this movie.
1: Thank you so much, Mike. I appreciate it.

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17: Melbourne's traffic on Smooth 91.5.
5: 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There's been a collision in Lyndhurst, Thompson's Road westbound at Frankston Dandenong Road. Multiple lanes are shut. Try taking Hall Road instead. A pole is down in Laverton, Leakes Road, citybound at Fitzgerald Road. The left-hand lane shut. And a broken down truck on the Tullamarine Freeway citybound at Bell Street has some delays building. Monash Freeway, heavy going from Eastlink into Punt Road. That run will cost you 40 minutes. And the Western Freeway, Melton to the Ring Road, about 28 minutes. 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Australian credit license 527911. And that's the latest traffic on Smooth 91.5.
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17: It's your 8 o'clock news. Good morning, I'm Marianne Harris. Police are assuring the community further arrests will be made after a gang of up to 50 thugs on e-bikes allegedly terrorised motorists earlier this week. Around 12 were seen armed with weapons, kicking the windows of a car and assaulting a driver. A 17 and an 18-year-old have been charged and bailed. Road Policing Acting Superintendent Craig McAvoy says justice will be done.
18: Two that were arrested were barbed wire police. Both are facing charges of reckless conduct endangering serious injury, affray, driving in a manner dangerous and unlicensed driving.
17: According to Australia's chief spy agency, anti-Semitism is one of the biggest threats to Australians. This comes as ASIO delivers its annual threat assessment, with level remaining at probable. Director General Mike Burgess warns anti-Semitism is what we need to worry about.
19: Sadly and illogically, hatred of Jews is one thing virtually all violent extremist cohorts have in common. Neo-Nazis are anti-Semitic. Islamic extremism is anti-Semitic. Nation-states can be anti-Semitic, as we saw with the arson attacks against the Jewish communities in Melbourne and Sydney.
17: Homicide Squad detectives are investigating whether the discovery of a burnt-out vehicle in Mattingley is linked to a fatal shooting in Ascot Vale. Former boxer Hussein Dehaney was shot dead in the early hours of Sunday morning. Police believe his killer made off in a getaway car, a white Mercedes sedan. And a burnt-out sedan was found on the side of Ironbark Road on Tuesday. Anyone with information is urged to come forward. And the new movie Supergirl, starring our very own Aussie up-and-comer Millie Alcock in the lead, is out today. Her character is the cool party girl cousin of Superman.
0: KO goes Euro. Next stop, Austria. Watch the Formula One Lenovo Austrian Grand Prix live Sunday 11 p.m. on KO Sports.
17: To sport, an AFL executive, Tom Harley, insists he likes change and is looking into new opportunities when it comes to fixturing. The league has faced backlash to the four-fixture option proposed for when Tasmania enters the comp in 2028. The Socceroos are teasing yet more changes to their starting side for tomorrow's World Cup clash with Paraguay. Socceroos defender Jacob Italiano is out due to an adductor injury. Assistant coach Paul Ocon says decisions are tough.
20: I would be surprised if there weren't any changes. How many? That's still up in the air. Is the starting lineup already decided? No, not yet. You could expect maybe some changes.
17: Switzerland have beaten Canada 2-1 and Bosnia have had a win over Qatar 3-1. Scotland now take on Brazil and Morocco take on Haiti.
0: Tick off your morning to-do list at BP with barista coffee and breakfast snacks. Turn into BP and it's tick. Done.
9: Smooth weather.
17: Partly cloudy with light winds and the slight chance of a shower today, seeing a top of 14. Partly cloudy tomorrow with a chance of morning fog, also reaching 14 degrees. To the all-important weekend, and Saturday is cloudy and a cooler 13 degrees, while Sunday's partly cloudy with a top of 16. And that's the latest on Smooth 91.5.
2: Thank you very much. Welcome along to Thursday morning at Smooth 91.5. Are you having trouble keeping up with all these soccer games of the World Cup? I mean, there's so many countries playing. It's bonkers, isn't it? However, the big one we know, Australia v Paraguay, midday tomorrow. Man, it's going to go off. Go, you good thing. Would you like to grab some cash? We've got your share of our 20 grand helping hand coming up shortly. The first of the winning songs I'll tell you about half an hour's time here at Smooth FM.

0: I love that song so much. It just picks you up every time. Boost your immune system somehow. The Jacksons, Can You Feel It? It's part of our More Music Breakfast Show. 18 minutes past 8, welcome along. It's Mike Purso here this morning. I just want to get you across this because I think it's a really, really good thing to celebrate. And if you know some people that should be celebrated in this, we would love you to take action as a result. Tomorrow, I think, is the last day you can nominate someone for the 2026 First Aid Champion Awards. This is for everyday people who've stepped up at the critical moment to save lives. Might be a kid who's managed to call through to 000 and get the help that their parent maybe deserves. It could be a bystander who's stepped in to perform CPR until the ambulance services arrive. Just everyday people that, when the moment arrived, stood up, did the right thing, and saved lives as a result. It's a great thing. So nominations, as I mentioned, do close tomorrow, and the awards will be held at Marvel Stadium in August. If you've got someone you'd like to nominate, you need to go to this address. That would be St. John Vic, so stjohnvic.com.au. stjohnvic.com.au. Nominations close tomorrow for First Aid Champions. If you know someone, get in touch.
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2: 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Reports of two collisions, one in Thomastown, Dalton Road southbound at Wood Street, another in Clayton, Dandenong Road citybound at Clayton Road. Otherwise, crews are still working in Laverton with a pole down following a crash, Leakes Road citybound at Fitzgerald Road. A truck has broken down on the Tullamarine Freeway citybound at Bell Street, delays of 5 or 10 and the Monash Freeway continuing to build at Wellington Road. 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Plus, shop late tonight with all stores open until 9 p.m. Hurry into Amart, T's and C's apply, and that's the latest traffic on Smooth 91.5.
0: Thank you very much. There's a promise, maybe not so much a promise, just a hint of the possibility of a bit of sunshine later on this afternoon. I reckon it's going to happen. Today's top around 14 degrees, 14 again for tomorrow, 13 on Saturday. But yes, sunshine is forecast for Sunday afternoon and top around 16 degrees. It's 9 now at Smooth FM.

0: Smooth 91.5, the unstoppable Rob Stewart. Young Turks is part of our More Music Breakfast Show. It's 28 minutes past 8. Time whizzing by, and time almost to give you the first of the winning songs for our 20 grand helping hand, thanks to Quest Apartment Hotels. 20 grand and nice little chunks of very usable cash just in time for the school holidays. And yep, that first winning song we'll tell you all about straight after the news, which is next.
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2: Melbourne's traffic on Smooth 91.5.
13: Centre Road, Bentley East will be closed between East Boundary Road and the Moorabbin Hospital entrance from 8pm Friday 26 June to 5am Monday 29 June. Search Transport Victoria. A 35-minute run on the Princess Freeway from Forsyth Road over the bridge and into the Burnley Tunnel. 40 minutes on the Monash Freeway East Link into Punt Road and 32 minutes on the Ring Road out to Hunterbound Plenty Road to the Westgate Freeway exits. It's pretty slow going just before the Princess Freeway due to ongoing works. Otherwise, we have a crash in Truganina, Sayers Road eastbound before Forsyth Road. EOFY Final Days is on now at The Good Guys. 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Shop in store, online, or over the phone at The Good Guys. And that's the latest traffic on Smooth 91.5.
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19: It's 8:30. I'm Marianne Harris. Good morning. In breaking news, the remaining ISIS bride has been issued a permit to travel from Syria to Australia after previously being barred from entering the country for up to 2 years on the grounds of national security. The Allan government's political donation laws are headed to the High Court. Critics claim the new rules are rigged as Labor remains the only party able to receive funds above the cap via union affiliation fees. A remorseless killer has been jailed for 26 years for stabbing his defenceless wife to death after she tried to protect herself and their four children from him. Jesse James Tumaluan looked straight ahead as Victorian Supreme Court Justice Amanda Fox handed down his sentence yesterday. The 42-year-old admitted he murdered his wife, Zarina, in the backyard of their Werribee home in 2025 by stabbing her 8 times. He was on bail at the time of the vicious attack. A 14-year-old boy has been taken to hospital after allegedly driving erratically and crashing an e-bike in Croydon yesterday. Police saw the rider perform a wheelie on Huey Road before he noticed the officers and sped off, ending up on the wrong side of the road and colliding with a car. He was taken to hospital in a stable condition. The driver wasn't injured and is assisting police with their inquiries. The Aussie snow season has begun, but you wouldn't know it, with very little natural snow around to cover over the alpine regions of New South Wales and Victoria. Above average daytime temperatures will continue for alpine areas for the next 7 days. However, overnight minimums are forecast to drop well below freezing each day. According to the BOM, this should create ideal conditions for snowmaking. And there are reports today show host Karl Stefanovic has resigned from Channel 9. It follows the fallout from his interview with controversial British activist Tommy Robinson.
20: KO goes Euro. Next stop, Austria. Watch the Formula One Lenovo Austrian Grand Prix live Sunday 11pm. On KO Sports.
19: To sport, a Melbourne forward Brody Majacek remains in a neck brace for 6 weeks while he recovers from 2 neck fractures after an awkward tackle from Collingwood's Billy Frampton. He admits to having dark thoughts.
21: I played out scenarios in my head pretty quickly of what life would be like and what life would be like with a family as well. So, as I said, once the feelings sort of come back, it was pretty relieving. And
19: Sydney has recalled Peter Laddams to partner Brody Grundy in the ruck for tonight's clash against Brisbane. Errol Goulden and Tom McCartan both return. Ryan Lester returns for the Lions. To the tennis at the Mallorca Championships, and our very own Adam Walton has gone down to Spain's Alejandro Davidovich Forquina. And Super Rugby will revert to 10 teams next season after officials confirmed they won't reissue a licence to Moana Pacifica.
20: Tick off your morning to-do list at BP with barista coffee and breakfast snacks. Turn into BP and it's tick done.
18: Smooth weather.
19: Partly cloudy with light winds and the slight chance of a shower today, seeing a top of 14. Partly cloudy tomorrow with a chance of morning fog, also reaching 14 degrees. To the all-important weekend and Saturday's cloudy and a cooler 13 degrees, while Sunday's partly cloudy with a top of 16. And that's the latest on Smooth 91.5.
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0: Hey, welcome along to Thursday morning at Smooth 91.5, another day of giving away some very handy cash with our Smooth FM 20 grand helping hand. The inflation figures came out yesterday. They were lower than expected. I thought, good news. No, it's not, because the core inflation was up, but the other is, my brain hurts just trying to think about it. All I know is this. We want you to have some spending money. That's our idea. So That's how it works. The first of the winning songs comes up a little after nine with Ty Frost. When you hear M Peoples moving on up, call him up on 1350 950 and claim the cash from Smooth Buddy 1.5.

is brilliant. Amy Winehouse and Rehab is a part of our More Music Breakfast show. Hey, just a shout out to Kieran from Caulfield. He was doing a training session at Caulfield Park with a bunch of his clients. He's a fitness trainer. And 10 of them are doing the push-up challenge. Today, the second last day, I think, of the challenge. Today's target, 120. It's a lot of pushing. Well done, you. Raising money for the Push for Better Foundation and Lifeline. 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Right now, it's John Farnham.

0: What a song. 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Brilliant. John Farnham, and you're the voice as part of our More Music Breakfast Show. It's about 10 minutes to 9. Let's have a look at your run into town.
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2: 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On the Tullamarine Freeway, still waiting on heavy haulage for a broken down truck that's burst a tyre citybound before Bell Street. A crash in the lovely beachside suburb of Middle Park. Beaconsfield Parade westbound before Kerford Road. If you haven't been, head down there. It's a good spot. A crash for Trigger 9, Sayers Road eastbound before Forsyth Road. And emergency works in Doncaster. High Street is blocked northbound before Manningham Road. Take Williamson's Road if you can. 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Content is general in nature. Investing carries risk. And that's the latest traffic on Smooth 91.5.
0: Thank you very much. Today in Melbourne, I think we're starting to see the cloud clear. Hooray! Maybe a bit of sunshine later on this afternoon. Top around 14 degrees. More cloud and 14 tomorrow. Big day, midday, where are you going to be? Fed Square? The city's going to rock with that World Cup game. Right now, Spice Girls. And who do you think you are? That's Smooth 91.5.

Smooth 91.5, wrapping up the More Music Breakfast Show with the truly remarkable Dolly Parton. She's just so busy. She's about to open a new business called Dolly's Tennessee and Travel Stop. It's at a place called Cornersville on the Pulaski Highway, just south of Nashville, Tennessee. Dolly's going to be the cut the ribbon. It's going to be magnificent. Put that on your travel agenda for some stage. If your travelling plans are somewhat constrained because of a lack of cash, we can help with that too. Our Smooth FM 20 grand helping hand, thanks to our friends at Quest Apartment Hotels. Come up after 9 o'clock with Ty Frost. The money's in the music. When you hear the winning songs, call up to claim the cash. First of the winning songs with Ty is M People's Moving On Up. Good luck with that. Have a great day. I'll see you tomorrow. Bye.

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16: 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A crash in Bundoora, Grimshaw Street westbound before Plenty Road. The left-hand lane currently blocked. A crash in Truganina, Sayers Road eastbound before Forsyth Road. Watch out for a car fire on the Western Freeway citybound prior to Ferris Road. And emergency works in Doncaster. High Street is blocked northbound before Manningham Road. Take Williamson's Road to Manningham Road if you can. And the Hume Freeway is now slowing inbound from O'Hearn's Road passing Cooper Street. Absolutely everything is on sale at Freedom. 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Sale ends Tuesday only at Freedom. And that's the latest traffic on Smooth 91.5.
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17: I'm Marianne Harris with your 9 o'clock news. Good morning. Two men in their 20s have been stabbed with a machete at a McDonald's car park in Melton West, with one now fighting for life in hospital. A 22-year-old Melton South man has since turned himself in and will be questioned by police. Geelong Grammar's dedicated Year 9 campus, Timbertop, is being accused of breaching human rights. This comes after children were forced to sleep in isolated tents as punishment for sneaking out in the middle of the night. An investigation was launched after 11 students fled the school and walked to the local pub where some smoked and vaped. The school has defended its actions and accused the parents for covering up for their children. Emergency services were called to a park in Altona North where a vehicle was set alight overnight. The burning vehicle was found on Phoenix Road around 3 a.m. Police say no one was inside the car. An ISIS bride stuck in Syria will now be able to come home. The woman had been the subject of a temporary exclusion order, but Home Affairs Minister Tony Burke has issued her with a permit to return. He says the woman will be subject to a raft of monitoring measures when she gets back to Australia. And Aussie actor Jacob Elordi is one of this year's 529 lucky ones to be invited to be a member of the prestigious Academy of Motion Picture Arts and Sciences. This comes as the organisation continues to reshape the body that votes on the Oscars. If all invitees accept, the Academy's voting membership will grow to over 10,000 members, up from 6,000 a decade ago.
0: KO goes Euro. Next stop, Austria. 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
17: To sport, an Aussie boxer Liam Parro has won the IBF World Welterweight title, defeating Irishman Lewis Crocker by decision in Brisbane. Still smarting 7 months on, the Wallabies are intent on wiping the slate clean and starting the year with a bang in a sellout blockbuster against Ireland in Sydney. In the tennis, and Chris O'Connell has defeated Bernard Tomic in the second round of qualifiers for Wimbledon. Tristan Schoolcate and Dane Sweeney are also through to the final round of qualifiers. It's almost crunch time for the Socceroos if they're to have any hope of making the World Cup playoffs as they prepare to face Paraguay in Group D tomorrow, minus Matt Leckie, who has a hamstring injury. Defender Jacob Italiano will also miss the game with an adductor injury.
0: Tick off your morning to-do list at BP with barista coffee and breakfast snacks. Turn into BP and it's tick. Done.
15: Smooth weather.
17: Partly cloudy with light winds and the slight chance of a shower today, seeing a top of 14. Partly cloudy tomorrow with a chance of morning fog, also reaching 14 degrees. To the all-important weekend, and Saturday is cloudy and a cooler 13 degrees, while Sunday's partly cloudy with a top of 16. And that's the latest on Smooth 91.5.
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1: 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M People, did you hear that?
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1: Oh, you're very welcome, Sharon. Enjoy that. More cash to go this afternoon. The next song you're listening for is Tell Her About It, Billy Joel. 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

0: 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Great song. Hello, it's Ty. 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And then check the latest in the news too. 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
2: Melbourne's traffic on Smooth 91.5.
5: 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Crews in the final stages of tidying a crash on the Prince's Freeway, Citybound out the Palmers Road. A broken down truck being attended to on the Tuller Citybound before Bell Street in the left lane. A crash Croydon, the Marinda Highway Citybound before Beaufort Road, blocking the left lane. And works Doncaster, High Street blocked northbound before Manningham Road. You can take Williamson's Road to Manningham Road to get around. Nominations are now open for the 2027 Australian of the Year Awards. Who inspires you? Nominate now at australianoftheyear.org.au. And that's the latest traffic on Smooth 91.5.
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16: With your 10 o'clock news headlines, good morning, I'm Emma Duxbury. The federal government has confirmed an Australian woman with links to Islamic State will be allowed to come back home. The woman has been stuck in Syria for almost a decade and had been the subject of a temporary exclusion order, but the government says it's received legal advice to remove the conditions. Home Affairs Minister Tony Burke has told the ABC she will be heavily monitored when she arrives here.
17: She will have to report and we will have to know where she lives, where she works, where she studies. If she books a ticket to anywhere, for telecommunications, you cannot use any telecommunications device without 24 hours notice being given, and that applies to a phone, to an email account.
16: It comes as the boss of ASIO warns Australia's terror warning system underestimates the dangers Australians face. Mike Burgess has revealed he's working with the government to overhaul the decade-old system, saying he doesn't believe it was designed for a situation like the one we face now. He's raised concerns about an Iranian-linked group that has attacked Jewish sites in Europe that could start terrorizing.